0: 21.
1: Could you come up with a vision?
2: Negative, stand by. We'll give you a report in a second.
0: Seven.
1: So, 21.

0: 13.
1: Go ahead.
0: All right, 4-2 said they didn't call with a patient, so I'm assuming they're going to be back in. Otis is over at Latham Station 2, saying he has some heart issues.
1: He has a medical complaint. We have to send somebody to him.
0: Repeat, you're good with holding off until 4-2 clears.
1: Okay.
2: 6-4 to my come.
0: That comes on.
2: Okay, the issue seems to be originating in apartment 203. They've been having multiple fire alarm issues. Apparently the fire department wasn't even notified. We checked the panel, checked the box, and checked a few apartments where people were in wheelchairs. Everybody's A-okay, and we're going to be back in.
0: Received Latham Station 2 for Otis. Having some heart problems.
2: On the way.
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0: That comes off to D-686.
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0: Appreciate it, 20-03.
4: 651's here.
0: 651, 20-03.
2: He's also been returned.
0: Receive 20-03.
1: Three,
0: two, Metcalf.
1: Metcalf's off. Meeting last,
0: Sabies. 20-03.

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0: Yes. Tag.
1: Headed center.
0: Tasha.
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1: I know about an hour ago there was a flight call at Albany Med where EDP was fighting EMS. Can you just let me know what unit was on that so I can give them a call?

0: 622A medical call, 23 East Glenwood Drive, across the Chestnut Lane in Latham at 2010.
1: From Washington Park.
0: 615, I got you, and 206 is on the way.
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1: That is accurate.
0: Alright. 2-2, your call is now for response for a diabetic alert and behaving normally, 62-year-old male, consciousness.
2: Okay.
0: Toilet.
1: Two 276, here's checking vehicle door handles.
0: I see anything.

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1: Received at 812-9645.

0: Attention engine 9, truck 4, battalion 1, rescue squad. Yes, you have a response. 56 Bertha Street on the second floor for a strong odor of gas crossing the second path, Delaware Ave. That's engine 9, truck 4, battalion 1, rescue squad. B, Bravo response for 56 Bertha Street. We're on the second floor for a strong odor of gas crossing the second Ave, Delaware Ave, time 2013.
1: Battalion 1 received, responding.
0: 2013.
2: Can I turn you on, Ron? Steve, do you have a callback? We're not coming up with anything.
0: Stand by.

0: 642 Mike Papa.
1: Mike Papa's on.
0: Transporting to Albany Myth.
1: 2014.

0: 10 Mohawk down here to the South Station parking lot for a transport on Felmy. That's the 30-year-old Malady is real time. Voluntary transport.
1: Boulevard. It's going to be on the 5th floor, room B, as in boy, 517. It's going to be a 65-year-old male, abdominal pain. Across going to be Shaker Road, Manning Boulevard. And that's truck 2, Mohawk, 8 Alpha Response, 325 Northern Boulevard. It's going to be the 5th floor, 517. B as in boy for a 65-year-old male, abdominal pain. Across going to be Shaker Road, Manning Boulevard, 2016.
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0: Tom.
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0: 86. 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
1: I'll just relay around. You're at it.
0: Hotline.
1: Are you 2020?
2: One, seven, seven. We'll be dropping a large group. 5-2-8. Hudson Ave.
0: 5-28 Hudson Ave, 2021.
2: 182 on that one.
0: 182, 2021.

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0: 203, 206, 359 Madison Ave, apartment 2. Check on the welfare of the complainant's daughter, considering that she's arguing with her roommate. 2035, 203.
1: 203.
0: 206. 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
1: Thank you, 23.
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0: 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Thank you, Malcolm.
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0: Transferring to St. Peter's.
1: Do I hear that?

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1: Where's you, 24?

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0: 3-2 for now. It's a medical alarm. 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
0: 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I'll update you when the call gets finished.
1: Response.
0: 26. Dispatch Engine 9, it's going to be a Charlie. I'm dispatching Rescue 9 and Milwaukee.
1: Who is it?
0: Attention Rescue 9 Milwaukee, Charlie responds with Engine 9. 29 Bedwood Street, to 70-year-old female, sick, crosses Whitehall Road, Hackett Boulevard. Again, that's Engine 9 Rescue 9 Milwaukee, Charlie responds. 29 Bedwood Street, 70-year-old female, sick, crosses Whitehall and Hackett. Times
1: 2057.
0: Hello, Albany.
1: Albany's on. Can I get the spelling for that alpha secret?
0: It's going to be BETWOOD, Bedwood.
2: We're Roger.
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1: That comes up.
0: Arriving St. Peter's.
1: Five eight.
0: Left 90 route.
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1: Milwaukee Alpha response, 341 Manning Boulevard, apartment 2. A 23-year-old male, sick, crosses North Allen Street, West Warren Street. Again, that's Engine 7 Milwaukee A Alpha response, 341 Manning Boulevard, apartment 2. 23-year-old male, sick, crosses North Allen, West Warren, times 2100.

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0: 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One in now to Washington Park. First acting suspicious. Black male, brown shirt, black pants near the end of the pond towards the playhouse. 21.
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Male assaulted her. Took her phone and threw it. No longer on scene. 2121.

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0: 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B Bravo response, 292 Quail Street, going to be in the bay. Strong smell of diesel or gas. Cross are going to be Morris Street and Myrtle Ave. And it's Engine 11, Truck 4, Battalion 1, Rescue Squad. B Bravo response, 292 Quail Street, going to be Mohawk Station 3. Smell of gas in the bay. Cross through to Memorial Street, Myrtle Ave, time 2134.
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0: Welcome, sir. General Vance. One zero one center, can you call or complain it? And see if you can get in contact. 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
1: 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Thanks.

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1: Attention engine 9, truck 4, battalion 1, see Charlie response, 6 view out, we for first floor flooding. Cross, we're going to be at Moldale Terrace, Mona Terrace. And that's engine 9, truck 4, battalion 1, see Charlie response, 6 view out for first floor flooding. Crosses are going to be Avondale Terrace, Mona Terrace, and 2152.
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0: 205-206 Livingston and Pearl. Third party caller states her sister is having trouble with a male in her vehicle there. Black Toyota Camry, 253-205.
1: Four ride, investigating 204 command.

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0: 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Landlord's had an issue.
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1: Press.
0: You can change your call type on a fleet 5 to a landlord tenant issue. 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The landlord believes the water's on the apartment. However, there's a note as long as you stay out of the apartment, so I need the police to come and prepare first before we go in.
1: Receipt.
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2: Tyler Troy, the negative, as well. Livingston, 280 North Pearl parking lot, and North Pearl. 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
0: 204, Chief, FIU request. Looks like we had a tenant that vacated and is intentionally trying to light the apartment on fire by a device on the SOFAS.
1: Absolutely. Dispatcher, fire investigator, please.
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0: 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I just spoke with her sister who has her location. She's in Troy now on 263. She's going to reach out to Troy Police, see if they can do a welfare check. 206 dispatch, signal 3. 206-5212.
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1: Can you go
0: north?
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1: Sure, clear.
0: Okay, out of two.
1: 660, you're at Station 7, correct?
2: Correct.
1: All right, you can just cover north.
2: Resume.
1: 682, down.
0: 36.
1: 22.
3: This is going to be a lift assist. Just going to be a couple more minutes. He knocked over a bunch of stuff. We're trying to rearrange. We'll be in service shortly. 660, you can stay where they are.
1: 660, you can stay right there.
2: Copy.

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1: Juvenile male in custody, one female from SB Capital to Albany State Courts.
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0: I got signal 3. What was the last part?
1: You can show us arrived on the 8th anchor out call.
0: Received, thank you. 2230. Well, the pending road hazard over the extension, give you a signal 11. Well, thank you. Thanks. 2231.

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1: 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I'll come in.
2: 63 arriving with command at 2231. You at 2232, Ops 1.
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0: 201.
1: 202.
0: 202. 240, no offense.
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0: 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Chuck 11, over.
1: Four, guys. Hey, 292 Water Street should be 204 zone. 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

0: Attention, everyone, pay out for response to 2 Thurlow Terrace, apartment 7K John, 69-year-old male with desist, crosses Western Ave. Again, attention, 1A Alpha response, 2 Thurlow Terrace, apartment 7K John, 69-year-old male with desist, crosses Western Ave, times 2249.
1: Well, 124.

101665 State Street, oh, the 16-year-old female, 5'6". Unknown time frame from when she last left. 2024. One eight, and two, one eight, and two, 54.

Malone, 59 Mohawk, Delta Response, 440 Whitehall Road. It's going to be a 20-year-old male, possibly having a seizure, that is now currently unconscious, crosses Maxwell Street, Hopewell Street. Again, Central 11 Rescue 9 Mohawk, Delta Response, 440 Whitehall Road. It's going to be for a male in the catering hall area, possible seizure, now unconscious, crosses Maxwell Street, Hopewell Street, times 2255.

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3: 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We can tell us to take myself out at the same location for a get a report for larceny.
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0: 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We have a 54-year-old female, a sick person, conscious and breathing.
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0: 551 dispatcher. We'll be arriving. Is Lincoln gracing us with their presence?
1: Haven't heard from them yet.
0: Yeah, I figured as much. I'll establish Lincoln command on their behalf.
1: Received. You are command at 20339.
0: Command dispatcher, if you would be so kind as to release my Knox Pocket key per Captain Harris.
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0: Where is your ancestors?
1: Do you have a responder for the DeVellas side of this business?
0: The alarm company didn't have one. I can see what we got.
1: Regis.
0: I've got two. I'm going to give them a call now.
1: Awesome. Thank you.
0: 2342.
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0: 042 on the responders, left them both a voicemail. I'll let you know if they call back.
1: Aw, man. All right, thank you.
0: 2345.

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1: Sergeant, command.
0: Would you be so kind to page the on-call fire investigator and have them call my cell phone, please? 6-3.

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0: Just be advised. You're taking a call. Auto accident, Larkin, Washington. Vehicle into a pole. Unknown any injuries.
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1: Mekong, huh?
0: 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I'm going to be a single provider for a little bit.
1: Single for a little while, 2359.
0: Six, eight, two, Mekong, single provider.
1: Single also, at midnight.

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Could you have more for me, please? Crazy.

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1: Okay. Then you add 208 to 207. That's a stretch away from.
0: Casey.
1: And then can you place us on my detail file?
0: Thank you.

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Jupiter watch that extension to room 231, 85-year-old female, abdominal pain. 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Again, that's Engine 4, Mohawk Alpha response. 200 Washington Avenue extension, room 231, to an 85-year-old female with abdominal pain, crosses Rapp Road, Route 155, times 06.

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0: 550, subject stop. Wait today, we're going northbound on Partridge towards Washington. Get you a plate in a second. It's going to be New York Reg King, John Adam, 9341, white BMW. All right, we got to stop here off O'Leary at the rear of the student apartment here at Carlos Town.
1: 550 received, 010.
2: 550, just the update the plate. Mary John Adam, 9341.
1: Receive Mary John Adam, 011. Three's in house.
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1: 204, sir.
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2: 256.
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0: Control,
3: 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Okay, sir. You just have pin 3084. 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
0: 101, can you show my way around? 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
1: Well, 1-1-0-25. 1-7-1, Krauser, starting the first, you can slow anyone else down.
0: Any of the units in the Western Ave can slow it down, 0-25.
1: Okay. 1-7-1, this wasn't Western Ave, this was the Upper Western, super annoying.
0: See, sir, Western Ave, 0-25.
1: 1-3, guys.
0: 1-3, 0-25.

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0: All right, go.
1: Arriving 0027. For 660 and 622, it's an alpha response. For a fall, your patient is going to be an 80-year-old male, conscious and breathing. 660?
2: Where is he?
1: 622.
0: Okay.
1: Okay, yeah, 0027.
0: 622, that's Homeland Central.
1: Moving Central 0028.

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0: 这个形式能看过。
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0: Piper, we're going to be across from 212 Madison. 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
1: 27 is going to be 212 Western.
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0: Yeah, go ahead with it.
2: 622-552-643. She'll come back to a Tyson Hatcher, date of birth 7/12/04.

0: Burrell Hatchers out of the city, New York. That was just a bit. No, I want to.
1: Received, thank you. Can I also get the GCO return date?
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0: You 201-202-139 Broadway. For somebody in a building, color states, unknown male entered the premises, black male, dread staff temperature, 052-201. 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

0: 207-550-171-1385 Washington Ave. Cross is fully in your main, second floor, room 204. It's going to be a stabbing. Suspect. Call state stabbed to the shoulder, unknown assailant, ran out the door of room 204 wearing a ski mask. At 103, 207.
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1: 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That's 2-1-2-1. 2-1-1.
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1: Attention truck 3, engine 10, tire 1 in Mohawk, Delta respond TMS. The Auden student housing at 1385 Washington Avenue. Russell Fuller and Jermaine are to the second floor, room 204. For a 22-year-old male had a stab wound to the shoulder. Police are en route, not yet on scene stage until scene is secure. Struck 3, engine 10, Italian 1 Mohawk, D Delta, EMS, 1385 Washington Avenue, the Auden student housing, Russell Fuller Road and Jermaine Street, second floor, room 204. Okay, a 22-year-old male, a stab wound to the shoulder. Police are en route, not yet on scene, stage until scene is secure. It's not at 106.

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0: 171 received, I'm arriving.

0: 1662. Please get to Cabin Cove.
1: 316-17. 550, is EMS clear to roll in on arrival?
2: 550, that's correct.
1: Thank you, sir. 417.
2: 550, the next arriving. You guys head to the office, try to make contact between some of our cameras.
3: Rolling on arrival. Stab wound in each shoulder. Tourniquet supplied. Rolling on arrival. At 108.
1: Stand in 3 in row. Hold 2 is copy.
3: Received. Battalion 1.
4: Battalion 1 received. I'm monitoring.
5: I need a couple more units to the scene, and I need a couple more units in the southwest stairwell.
1: 278.
5: We got a third stab wound in the back.
1: Third stab wound to the back, 109. Five, can you make your way up there? 109-202.
5: You can cancel one of the south units. I'll be heading up shortly.
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0: 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I'll be signal 3 from Ivory Hill.
1: Center's on. 278,
0: can you start getting any contact with someone that had the cameras for this building?
1: Center Z. Well, 19 Main Road to Washington Avenue.
0: Oh, 1901.

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1: Truck 3 is 10 receive. Just got word from the PD. He's going to have a third stab on the back also.

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0: 27, yeah, that's what I can form, right?
1: Two seven eight.
0: It's going to be an approximately 5'10" black male with a ski mask and dreads, wearing a black hoodie and black sweatpants. Unknown direction of travel at this time.
1: Two seven eight received 113. Power to the building. Would you mind giving them a call back? They're supposed to be sending the line crew out. I know they don't typically do this, but if we can get some sort of time frame.

0: center to 278. 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
1: Receive. Keep drawing down the list.
0: Receive.
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0: Just spoke with National Grid. They stated that the line department ran a call out for an OV crew and they're still waiting for an answer. They're going to give us a call back for an ETA.
1: I received, thank you.
0: 116.

0: Is it at Hotel Luna?
1: Negative. Look for the fire trucks out on Washington Ave. You'll see them. Thanks.
0: Copy. We have arrived.
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0: You got a call at the med for a walk-in assault?
1: That's correct, sir.
0: Any chance they said where it occurred?
1: Stand by the station for now. I'll give it further for you.
0: 1-8, in the meantime, can you do me a solid and just start patrol unit up there in case it's in regards to this incident here?
1: Of course. Dispatch to center station.
2: Undergoing.
1: Do you guys
2: know that our death court plans did happen on city campus?
1: AC, 1-8, you got that?
3: Center repeat.
1: Center disregard.
0: I'm sorry, I didn't hear you.
1: Yeah, the stairs happened on shooting campus.
2: The death court stay had happened on city campus.
0: Proceed.
1: Stay for now, please.
0: Receive, sir.

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1: okay.
0: And airport EMS. A Charlie response for an unconscious fainting episode. I mean, the baggage claim from the International Airport. Basically, be a 45-year-old female, conscious and breathing.
1: Okay. 32, right down the street.
0: 632-0126.
1: Six, if she might come. I'll be in route.
0: 6:15 at 0126.

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1: Where's the patient located?
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0: 0128.

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0: 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She can cancel. She's just finding somewhere to sleep.
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Wander Broad Street, on the first floor, near the Bureau of Criminal Mission. 205. 4, Mr. Chief.

0: 201. 100 Broad Street, on the first floor, near the Bureau of Criminal Mission. 205. Hello, Mr. Chief.
1: You may come.
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1: 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Press 6.
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1: Crazy, 219.
2: 550 on 3.
1: Go ahead.
2: If you're going by CID, I got one ready.
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0: Grace, you come back to a Jose Padilla, 400 Central, permit 21N. So permit only, valid, not wanted, just a couple of order protections.
1: Gracie, thank you. Just the GTO return date.
0: September 24th at 1:30.
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1: 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X3, copy to left. Reach it.
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0: 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Crazy. Alright. Obar and Field for Lark for a fight. 236, 203. 203,
1: 205. 252.
0: So is that more already in the area? We can head over.
2: 3 and 5, you guys can cancel.

0: Valley Village Fire Department, Floyd Road for an engine, West Albany for Rescue 12. 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I came out 622. Hazardous material incident. 8 Bremen Street, across the Central Avenue, Colony Village. We got an odor of gas inside the residence. Talk to us, going to be Fire Ops 1.
1: Signal 3, and you can please move that 304 mark. Cool. Appreciate it.

sintonía. Tango 11. 207 at 239.

and the adult ER for 240. 4 receives. 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

0: responding. 18 responding, 240.
1: Seven, 236 Clinton Ave, it's going to be in the rear Orange Street. That's the plane sees two individuals fighting there, 241.
2: Where's it?

0: 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Commander Star Press.
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0: 16 dispatch, would you ask the EMS crew chief to come down here and meet us, please, in the driveway?
1: The chief's requesting your presence in front of the house in the driveway. Some yelling in there. 247.
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0: 2-3-7-4, and you're in the writing.
1: 410 arriving at 247. Shank 3 arriving at 247. Obviously.
2: 12-7, I got it.
1: VC, let me start you another. Actually, 205, you want to start over to clean it out, left where it goes up. Let me get personal weapon now. FEMA has a badge.
0: Roger.
1: Oh, 2-8.
2: Before you got me to that as well.
1: You see.
2: 207 more arrival, 204.
1: See.

0: I'm in 18, what are you going to need in there?
1: Chief, at this time, I don't have any orders. Have one crew go to the Charlie side, check to make sure that I do have a window open, make sure that we don't have any skunks or any gasoline cans laying on that Charlie Delta side coming down that driveway. We got a window open right there. Have Rescue 12's crew come in with some metering.

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0: calling. 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
1: 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And we're also having a 10-minute break.

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1: May it comes in.
0: Back in with the Army.
1: Hey, when you're on my ass, please, Julie.

Attention Engine 11 Mohawk, A Alpha EMS, 435 New Scotland Avenue, across the Hollywood, Maplewood Ave. Police are on the scene with a 44-year-old male with a traumatic injury. Engine 11 Mohawk, A Alpha EMS, 435 New Scotland Avenue, Hollywood, Maplewood Ave. Police are on the scene with a 44-year-old male with a leg in, traumatic injury, leg pain. Time out, 308.

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0: 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South Ferry and Arch Street. 10-5, Rescue 9 Mohawk, see Charlie EMS. 259 South Pearl Street, City Mission. South Ferry and Arch Street. In front for a 45-year-old male, breathing problems. Tunnel 336.
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0: 36-foot, here's going to be a Bravo response. 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
1: 660.
2: 622.
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0: 429.
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1: Six, 15's arriving. 2G, what equipment do you need?
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0: Hurry, SS.
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0: 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Truck 3, engine 10, Mohawk, D-Delta EMS, 33 Van Buren Street, that's Lincoln Ave, Roseland Street, for a 72-year-old male, breathing problems. 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
1: 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Pardon me, 201 for custodial interference. 544, 201.
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0: 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She is getting the child dressed.
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Dispatch 203, signal 3. 203, signal 4.

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How about 6:10?

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0: 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Refused to leave the road. 631-205.
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Dispatcher 314, traffic stop. 900 Central Ave, New York, King David George, 9948, the White Hartman.

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One on

0: Attention Engine 1, Mohawk. Be Bravo, EMS. 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Be for a mail down on no problem. Please for all cylinder room. Engine 1, Mohawk. Be Bravo, EMS. 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Police are also en route. Timeout 642.
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2: Morris Street, Myrtle Ave for the automatic alarm. Engine 11, truck 4. See Charlie response, 117 South Lake Avenue. Cross on Morris Street, Myrtle Ave for the automatic alarm. 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
1: Four two zero.

0: dispatcher 314. Can you run a CID for me when you're ready, please? Okay. It's a New York 927-927-058.
1: Mohawk, Lee Bravo, EMS, Hudson Park, 325 Northern Boulevard, Shaker Road to Manning, second floor dining room for 106-year-old female for a fall. Engine 2 Mohawk, Lee Bravo, EMS, Hudson Park, 325 Northern Boulevard, cross Shaker Road, Bay Boulevard, second floor dining room for a 106-year-old female involved in a fall.
2: Timeout 657.
1: Truck 4 en route. 658. Back to Lamarna, Shaw, Eagle. Heading to Valley.
0: Received. I'm going to need the license info, name, address, date of birth, she doesn't have a license on her.
1: Greasy, sir, is going to be Amara, Lincoln Adam, Mary, Robert Adam, Nora Adam, and then Shaw for last name, common spelling. Let me know ready for the address.
0: Actually, can you spell the first name one more time, please? I'm sorry.
1: No, no problem. Lincoln, Adam, Mary, Robert, Adam, Nora, Adam, and then Shaw for the last name.
0: S-H-A-W?
1: That's correct.
0: And address and date of birth, please.
1: Address is going to be 13716 257th Street. Apartment 2B out of Rosedale, New York. And date of birth is going to be 10/04/2005.
0: What's the zip code for Rosedale?
1: 11422.
0: Receive, may I have my answer number?
1: Correct, it's going to be 261-31953.
0: Thank you for your help.
1: Anytime.
0: What year does that license expire? Sorry about that.

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1: Okay.
0: Mohawk 17 en route to Hudson Park.
1: Please see
0: 7-0.

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1: Yeah.
0: Across Lark Street, Henry Johnson Boulevard, the apartment 2. 45-year-old female. Difficulty breathing. Truck 2, Rescue 2, Mohawk, D-Delta, EMS, 194, 1st Street, apartment 2, across Lark Street, Henry Johnson Boulevard. 45-year-old female. Breathing problems. Turn off 703.
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New York, Lincoln, Edward, 7370. 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

208 600 Northern Boulevard Memorial Hospital. Can be checking a subject. Checking for a female in front of the bus stop in a wheelchair sitting in the street. 849.

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0: And I have 632 as the regular zone 3 unit. Is that not the case?
1: That is not the case. They decided to steal the new ambulance from us, so we are in 3-2, they are in 3-1.
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0: 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Complaint's going to be in 4 and Nancy. She leaves odors coming from her stove. 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
0: Peace on Mohawk to my location for a 43-year-old female. ABC is okay. For a mental health eval.
1: 2A received 922.
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0: 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Pilot of command. Building's been evacuated.
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2: And Mohawk 140 Washington Avenue Extension, see Charlie response. Room B16, 91-year-old female there with chest pain, crosses Fuller Road and Springsteen Road. Engine 4, Engine 10, Mohawk 140 Washington Avenue Extension, see Charlie response.
3: Yeah.
2: B16 is the room, 91-year-old female there with chest pain, Fuller and Springsteen, 936.
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0: 22 a medical call, 32 Parkwood Drive, across Wildwood Road and Hillmore Road in the village at 938.
1: No smoke, no fire. The activated head's going to be right inside the front door.
0: Received. You go with yourself?
1: Yeah, we'll be good.
0: Shaker command dispatch.
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2: Hey, 720 for the fire alarm. CUNY University 515 Loud Road from the MAC. There's a Shaker command. Holding rescue 9 only at 939.
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0: 22, it's now a Bravo response for a fall, possibly dangerous body or injury. 32 Parkwood Drive, you're crossing Wildwood Road and Hillmore Road. 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She is conscious and breathing.
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0: New York, Lincoln Boy Boy 2987. 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This would be Robin and Sheridan.
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0: Mohawk 42 en route to Peregrine, ETA 14 minutes. Hey, Jason Patrick, voice here out of Boston Spa. 3 OPs again.
1: You guys just try logging in again. 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

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The fire side of the alarm has been reset. Still showing in trouble. Facilities is going to have the alarm company come out. They return all Shaker Road. 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

0: Fire, SP Capital. Sir, we'll be on the flight with Shirley for some training, familiarization. 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

0: request units 201, 206, and 207, 270 Elk Street. Possibly someone in the building. Caller is a neighbor. Appears that the door is open and heard noises inside. 948, 201. 206.
1: 206 is me.
0: 207.
1: 6. Missouri, just the update. We're actually going to be heading over to Memorial Hospital.
0: Nine 48.

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0: Engine 11, 428 Whitehall Road. It's going to be room 110 for a lift assist across of Bancroft Street, Westford Street. Engine 11, 428 Whitehall Road, room 110. A&M lift assist, Bancroft Street, Westford Street. 954.
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0: 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AF response 180, Lancaster Street, across the Dove and Life. Looking for a 54-year-old female down there. Engine 1 in Mohawk, Alpha. 180, Lancaster, across the Dove and Marks. 54-year-old female, abdominal pain. 10-10.
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0: truck for Milwaukee Alpha 101 South Peru. Across Hampton, Vincent, in the lobby there for a 63-year-old female sick person. And truck one in Milwaukee Alpha 101 South Peru. Across Hampton, Vincent, 64-year-old female sick person in the lobby tender.
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0: 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There's no one at this location.
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2: 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Or, excuse me. Breathing, positive pulse, not alert.
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0: 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Center Street and Chaplain Street. It's going to be a male waiting at the dog park to get a final report. It's in relation to the previous Center Street call. 1027.
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1: 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Give me a call.
0: Copy. I'm actually coming back down.
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1: 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Engine 2, you can't go to an hour.
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0: Have they arrived yet?
1: Stand by. We're leaving the building.
0: Appreciate it.
1: Dispatcher, they have not arrived yet.
0: Appreciate it, sir. Mark 32, or Mark heading to two thoroughfares, you guys can.
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0: We're at the panel. You want to set 10-3 set?
1: Attention, Restaurant Mall, the Alpha Response 109, Clayton Ave, across the Timbrook and North Swan. 71-year-old male having a hemorrhage. And Restaurant Mall, the Alpha 109, Clayton, across the Timbrook and North Swan for a 71-year-old male hemorrhage. 10-40.
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0: Yes. Hello, Special, take care of Los Angeles.
1: Rescue 1 responding hot for ALS request 78 10th Street across the Partridge and West Erie Street on the first floor. Responding within 7 for a sick person there. And Rescue 1 responding hot 78 10th Street across the Partridge and West Erie Street on the first floor there. A 90-year-old female sick. Time of 10:42. Dispatch to a mall heading to 78 Kent Street. Dispatch to mall. First one is here.
0: Mall 34 responding to 109 Clinton Ave.
1: Receive, sir.
2: Pass them.
0: 34 is in group.
2: 34 at 10:44. Come from the staff. They are evacuating. No report smoke or fire.
0: Greetings. 33 group.
2: 33, 10:44. Did you copy of finishing here to 34?
3: Yes, I copy.
2: 10:44.
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1: 416, 1046.
0: Dispatcher, I'm out here. Nothing showing, I'll be investigating.
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1: Got an automatic alarm coming in at St. Anne's. I got an automatic alarm coming in for you guys at St. Anne's on the fourth floor there. 160 North Main, across the Cannon Main. You guys want to head that way.
0: Receive, you show 110 in route from St. Anne's. Dispatch, you know if it's a bulldog?
1: 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Desperately.
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0: If there's anything we group priority to.
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1: That's a printer. You can hold in quarters. Thank you.
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0: worked out. I'm sorry. Did you say you were there or you're clear?
1: Okay. We'll clear the standby. Reading.
0: 1107. Oh, 682. Standby. 682. It's going to be a Delta response.
1: Okay. There's someone in
0: the... Right, unconscious, fainting episode. Possibly now a cardiac arrest. The George's Market, 945 Waterfleet Shaker. 70-year-old female, not conscious.
1: CPR?
0: She's now reported as not breathing. And that goes on 622.
2: Could you hear me?

0: Valley Fire Department and Echo Response for a cardiac arrest. 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
1: Hi, 22 is going to be near the Albany Medical Center. We also have the 622 medic on board.
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1: See Charlie response. 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
1: One, go ahead.
0: Could you call the complaining back and then loan off that to yourself?
1: Please.
2: One, 01, can I speak to 326?
1: Dispatch, 326, you on?

0: Well, I don't think he's on yet. He's about an hour out for a World Series call. You want him to call him back?
1: If you can call him back and just let him know to respond to 106 call, 37 Killer Drive first, and then I'll leave him here on Ontario Street for this dog.
0: This has 201, no answer, I call that.
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1: He's not here, Kilo, and he's on his way to you next.
2: Reese, what's his ETA?
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1: I was. 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

0: 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King David Union 6835. We're on South Pearl Street in Morton Avenue.
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0: 4G Waco.
1: Yeah, go on, what are you?
0: Hey, just take me on Eagle Street, just under the footbridge. I'm talking to a female, I'm all set.
1: 131, 917.

0: one of us, if not three.
1: Yeah, wrong one by name, date of birth, rather.
0: What was the name, date of birth?
1: His name's Willingham. William, Ida, Lincoln, Lincoln, Ida, Nora, George, Henry, Adam, Mary, first name, Janae, John, Edward, Nora, Adam, Young. Middle initial C is in Charlie. Date of birth 6/12/1991.
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0: Badge at 11 in trunk 4543 Warren Street. See Charlie response to the automatic alarm.
1: Yes.
0: South Lake Avenue, Quail Street. Engine 11, truck 4543 Warren Street, see Charlie response. Second floor, apartment 3, a smoke detector hit. An automatic alarm there. South Lake Avenue, Quail Street, 1333.
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1: 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Moves back to Janae C. William M. Status is suspended out of Albany, New York. Special file checks are negative.
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1: 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And it'll be an out for response now for a sick person. New onset of immobility. Be a 75-year-old female. She is conscious and breathing.
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0: Yeah.
2: Impossible 5-1. Car will be in a maroon Ford Expedition, 1344.
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0: S681 is on 4 Medical Call, 1113 Loudon Road, near Cross of Bout Road and Old Loudon Road, at 1348.
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2: South, can I have EMS through South Mission Lobby for a 27-year-old male? ABC is okay, his complaint is left arm pain.
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2: 642, I'm coming. Brinkers on 642. Tell me no patient, doesn't want anything to do with us. Shows back in.
1: 642 and 1349. Mike comes on.
3: We do have zone 4. First respond to that.
1: Person 642, you'll be responding Delta response for an AA panning episode. 1113 Loudon Road, across the Pout Road and Old Loudon Road. 55-year-old female, conscious and breathing.
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4: 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I'm dispatch, I'll be transporting one male from the Hannaford to London after a shot.

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1: There she is. 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

0: 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Male down, possibly white male, wearing hospital pants. 1411,
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911 and Mohawk 75 near Scotland Ave, you make a response. A 20-year-old female there on no medical problems. She's going to be at the front entrance, of course, South Lake Ave and Howland Ave. Engine 11 and Mohawk 75, New Scotland Ave, Evake response. 20-year-old female there with a medical problem. South Lake Ave and Howland Ave, 1413.

Wilmot 42, be advised, we are taking patient from Arch Street to Saratoga Hospital instead of St. Peter's.

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1: 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It's going to be inoperable, unable to start. He had a private tow coming, but now they're saying they're an hour and a half, 2 hours out. 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
1: 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McCrossin Ave in Pennsylvania, 4236.
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0: Edge 11 in Milan 520 Morris Street, apartment number 5, they had him respond, 31-year-old female there who's sick, crosses her Ontario Street and Parker Street. Engine 11 in Mohawk, 520 Morris Street, apartment 5, they had him respond, 31-year-old female with a medical problem, Ontario and Parker, 1441.
1: Morris Street.

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0: Yeah, sorry, I came in low at the beginning. What was the location?
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1: Fire Department, West Albany Fern Engine. A rescue, elevator rescue at the Albany Manan Self Storage, 1A is an Adam Broadway, cross streets of the Albany Lofts and the, on the east side of the Albany Lofts. Two people in the elevator, no distress. Talker Fire House 1 at 1458.

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2: 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I'm on the third floor now. I'm going to try to make contact. Supposedly we have four people trapped on the third floor.
1: Rescue, come around back. You're on third.

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1: 1511.
2: Five ten, talking on couple 13 Delaware Ave also.
0: Go ahead, command.
3: Are you on the other side of the main entrance?
0: Correct.
3: Okay. I got my crew going up there. The door was open when I got up there, but it closed while I was getting close to it there. Believe there's still going to be an issue with this elevator. You could have your officer. I'll meet you by the elevator on the first floor.

0: Pearl Rush Control to command. Command time.
1: Okay, the doors of the elevator are open. Nobody's stuck. The elevator is just stuck on the third floor.
0: Okay. Why don't we have them move their stuff out of that elevator, and I'll speak with Rescue 6's officer.
1: Okay. Do we want to secure the power of the elevator first?
0: We can do that down here.
1: Okay.
2: He's on scene there with an offer response for a psych patient as a female, correction, male constipant.
3: Okay.
2: 15-14.

0: Romeo, Custer.
1: Okay. 15-14.

0: Command Rescue 12.
1: Good.
0: You want to send somebody to the roof, in the machine room, the elevator room, that should be where the shutoff is.

0: Moreover, she talks, man.
1: Hey, man, John.
0: I'm going to make the recommendation that we have fire services come down here and lock this out, because this has been an ongoing issue here.
1: For right now, just go ahead and secure it. I'm speaking with Safety 6 in regards to this.
0: Appreciate it.
1: Port of Risk, K-12C, to command. Go ahead. Do you have anybody with a key to this padlock to the roof?

0: Command is Badger. Badger
1: on.
0: Do you show a knock box in this building?
1: Nothing for the building, but there's a knock box on the guard shack for at the south entrance for one Broadway.
0: Okay, yeah, that's probably not going to work. Just to advise you, we're going to be forcing entry to the rooftop maintenance area to be able to secure this elevator. You would just document that, and the man's PD is on the scene.
1: Receive 1570.
2: I'm pretty sure there is a knock box on this building. I believe it's on the north side or the west side that faces Broadway.
0: Okay, I'll take a look. There's definitely nothing on the north side.
2: I see.
3: Talking to group 235 R Street, all set.

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1: Right.
0: No knock spot on the building. I got a pair of bolt cutters coming up. 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Rescue.

0: 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Richard, did you have the 4th Century? Yes, we did. Commander Portable Rescue 12, is the NCD still with you?
1: Affirmative.
0: Okay, if you would just advise him that we 4th Century on that upper maintenance area.
1: They've been advised.
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0: We're going to be securing power to the elevator, taking it out of service. 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They're going to follow up with our code enforcement official. At this time, you can transmit a signal 20. We'll hold both pieces of apparatus.
2: Receive.

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1: 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Can you just confirm that the power's off?
2: Two zero eight, that's a negative.

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1: Go ahead.
0: All of the control lights down here on the first floor are all out. 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
1: That's affirmative. 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It's just the lights in the cab. We're all set.
0: Okay. Did the lights go off in the elevator?
1: Portable Rescue 12 to Lieutenant Aquatic.
2: Okay, check the lights are still on down here.
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1: The lights are still on in the cab on the third floor in the elevator.
0: Read it.

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2: 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He's going to respond to the scene here if you would attach him to the ticket, please.
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0: 207 208 276 295 First Street for a person with a weapon. It's going to be a suspect named Michael, black male, 6'3, skinny, wearing True Religion black jeans, black sweatshirt. Crosses are going to be Henry Johnson Boulevard, Lexington Ave, 1531, 207.
1: 207, Receive.
0: 208.
1: Hey, Receive.
0: 276.
2: Received. It is on FaceTime. How do we know that he's actually at that location? And did he attack another male on FaceTime, or is that previously?
3: We'll try to get her location. She observed it on FaceTime with the, I believe, a male that was attacked there.
1: Hey.
4: All right, you've been on the computer. What kind of weapon does he have?
3: Claims that she saw a silver handgun. She's calling from Rensselaer there.
1: Who's 31?
4: Today.
0: Fifteen, 13.

0: Well, it's going to be a single line.
1: Okay,

0: dispatching the 2-0s for that description. Is that for a caller or a suspect?
1: That's going to be for the suspect.
0: Very good.

0: is that she's very positive, hope that she's heading south from Mexico, where you're coming from.
1: Offer response for a fall is a 35-year-old female conscious breathing. They're going to be outside in a silver Honda.
2: Okay.
1: 1535.
3: 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We're in the Struck 4 Rescue 9, Moxie, Charlie response, 27 Hackett Boulevard, second floor, room 243, a 14-year-old female, difficulty breathing, crosses Samaritan, Crown Terrace, times 15, 36.

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2: 206 receives.

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1: 1537.
2: Well, 15, rather 27, I guess, will work.
1: 1538.
3: Jojo, what's your wave?
4: 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Okay.
1: Veteran.
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0: 206 to Sal. I tried calling and I complained several times. Can you give her a call?
1: Shoot.
0: 206 to dispatch. Can you put a plane in the call? Say they weren't ready. It's going to be New York Reg, Lincoln William Young, 7612.

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And that's the camera, please, sir.

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2: Truck 1, Mohawk, A out for response, 20 Rensselaer Street, apartment 701, to a 58-year-old female at Fat Bank, crosses Church Street, Green Street. 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

0: Charles, you want to cap him?
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0: Hey, what's up? 4G4, proper chip.
1: Four 14.

0: 105 to 201. You clear enough from Charles?
1: That's correct. Mahal's on the way up.
0: All right, 105 dispatcher, take us out at 309 South Pearl for a verbal for an order of gas. We'll just use truck 1 when I quit. I'll call to investigate.
2: 3-2-16-17.
1: That's on rescue 6. Alvin has been locked off by fire services. You can put all units back there.
2: All units back in at 16-17.
1: Two zero two. Can you log 206 out of the computer so I can log in, please?

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1: South.
0: Repeat.

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0: 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We're on the way to engine 5.
1: 1620.
2: Wonder if I dispatcher. This is a housing building. Can you contact him and have him send a representative?
1: Greetings.

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0: 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Check the subjects. Gonna be a juvenile seen on a motorbike. 1627-102.
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Again, that's Engine 11, Mohawk, be Bravo response, 525 Mercer Street, medical alarm, across the South Lake and Quail. 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

0: 07. Things out at Livingston and Colony. 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Looks like it's going to be a auto accident here. No injuries. We'll be outside.
1: Are you 16-4-0-5?

0: 105 dispatcher, how can I give you any ETA?
1: That's a negative. They just said they'd get it right out. Do you want me to give them a call?
0: That's okay. We were able to make entry in the basement here, investigated, and zero readings. You can return both companies. I'll get out and call. I have that number.
1: Received.
2: 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Mohawk, B-Bravo response, 345 Northern Boulevard, dining room, 79-year-old female, fell, across the Shaker Road, Manning Boulevard. MS Rescue Squad, Mohawk, B-Bravo response, 345 Northern Boulevard, dining room, 79-year-old female, fell, across the Shaker, Manning, time 1642.
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Number 39, Latham Village Lane, apartment 19, cross street of Troy Schenectady Road, Tucker Fire Ops 1, 1644.

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2: Northern Boulevard. It's going to be across the street, possibly in front of Memorial. It's going to be a female in a wheelchair, not conscious, unknown problem. Across the Shaker Road, Route 9. Again, the Tension 2 Rescue 2 Mohawk T-Delta response, 320 Northern Boulevard, across the street, front of Memorial. It's a female in a wheelchair, not conscious, across the Shaker Road, Route 9. Time is 1651.

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1: Yes, sir.
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2: Fire, sir.
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0: 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Mohawk has one BLS to Samaritan.
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0: 1 Central Ave for a forced stop listing. Cops said that the subjects are going to be now in the Dollar Tree. We'll be looking for a light-skinned female, seen wearing black shorts, a white shirt, and one black male, white shirt, black mask, white clothing, blue jeans, 1706, 101.
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1: Engine 2, we have a call coming in for a sick person at 270 North Pearl Street. Can you head over that way?
0: First quarter,
1: Repeat.

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0: to, we have a call coming in for a sick person at 270 North Pearl Street. Can you head over that way?
1: First waters.
0: Briefies.

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In this truck 2 Mojave Alpha response, 270 North Pearl Street, apartment 4E Edward, 42-year-old male, sick, comes to living snap, Harbor Drive, 10-17-16.

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4: We're clear of the Latham Village. 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

0: South is that?
1: Southwest.
0: Can we start Mohawk to book in for a 49-year-old male? Maybe she's okay. It's going to be for a diabetic issue. And the booking sergeant is requesting backboard but four straps.
1: South received. 17.

0: 202205 270 North Pearl Street, apartment 4L, the boy girl trouble, 1725. Two two.
1: Yes, sir.
0: 205.

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1: 6-4, 1726.
2: It's going to be a 40-year-old male, diabetic problem. Crosser going to be Trinity Place, Broad Street. 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Mohawk, they're also requesting a backboard and straps, time 1726.
3: 105, we're responding. What was the last part of that?
4: The sergeant there is asking Mohawk to bring in a backboard.
3: Okay, thanks.
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0: 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When the ambulance arrives here, have them pull into the parking lot and we're heading back into the Sallyport.
1: 3-6 Montfort Street.
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0: My complaint is no longer of seeing. 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

0: Yeah, so 6.
1: 6 of.
0: She said she'll flag you down. She's at 221 South, or North Pearl currently, and when you guys are driving up, she'll flag you guys down.

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0: 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Assisting a Mohawk there. 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
1: Four, 3, 2, 3. 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
0: 2-1.

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0: 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I'm still an unknown caller's on with Language Line right now, saying someone attacked him and his daughter there. The group's still on scene. We're still getting further. 1746, 103.
1: What's Jersey?
0: 108.
1: What's Jersey?

0: Station 4 is on the clock in the yellow bag and the Albany caller. Can you go with that again? Mike, I'm Station 4.
1: Portugal.
0: You have the night crew.
1: You can switch now.
0: I receive Alpha 6, 80, 69-year-old male conscious ready.
1: 5-1-0.
0: 6-4-1-17 for yourself.

Flight 9, responding with 6. 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Going to the Sienna. 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
0: Oh, security callback, no smoke, no fire.
1: Received. You can show me arriving. Out of command. And you can downgrade the squad.
0: He's going to see on a priority 2. Squad 9.
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1: 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For the fire alarm, Sienna, 1756. That comes on.
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0: 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I have box 30. 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
0: St. Peter's 1814.

Soulmate Fire Department, the sewer stops, 219 Sand Creek Road, for a vehicle into a building, and the truck backed up and hit the roof line on the overhang. Congress Fire is 118-16.

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0: Right.
1: 18-17.

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0: Transmitted signal 20 for West Albany, holding 454. We do have some damage to the building, and it's going to be a hit and run. If you have PD en route.
1: Yeah, we don't have anybody. If you deem it, just a PD, so we'll get someone there as soon as we can.
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1: Engine 10, engine 11, engine 4, rescue 1, truck 4, rescue squad, battalion 1. An alarm of fire sounding at 59 Miller Ave, electric part on stove smoking with smoke. Cross, they're going to be Russell Road, Magazine Street. And that's truck 3, engine 10, engine 11, engine 4, rescue 1, truck 4, rescue squad, battalion 1. An alarm of fire sounding at 59 Miller Ave. The electric part on the stove is sparking and smoking. Cross is going to be Russell Road, Magazine Street, time 1827.

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0: Alright. Would you like us to start toward Zone 3 in case they need any assistance?
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2: 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Macomb's on 650.
1: They're with the fire department.
2: You broke up. You need the fire department.
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5: 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If you don't see anything, kill power to the kitchen. There was a trip breaker for the hood above the stove. Correct. If you can isolate that, kill the power. If not, kill the power to the kitchen.
1: Thank you, buddy. Bye, buddy.

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0: 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We're at dispatches.
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0: 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Possible streets.
1: 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And that's Engine 11, Engine 9, Truck 4, Engine 1, Rescue 1, Truck 1, Battalion 1, Rescue Squad. An alarm of fire is sounding at 88 Woodland Ave. Car seat, stove is on fire in the kitchen on the second floor, left side. Crossing Lee Grove Ave, Ontario Street. Time 18:37.
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0: 103-202, St. Anne's 160 North Main Ave, with the fire department. NFA there. Question you guys.
1: Hot.
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0: 202.
1: Can you have the first man through the door? I'll bring him up.
0: I'll check with the call taker.
1: That comes on 632.
0: This is going to be a transport.
1: Going to be a transport 1840.
2: Hill Road, apartment 1010 for a medical alarm. Crossing the Aspen Circle and Eustace Ave. Mohawk is already en route. And that's engine 2 with Mohawk to 115 Crumkill Road, B Bravo Response, apartment 1010 for a medical alarm crossing the Aspen Circle and Eustace Ave, 1840.
0: Okay, thank you.
1: 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Stove fire out on arrival. We'll hold the first two. Engine company and truck company, please.
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0: In the Village,
1: 1844.
0: Four.

0: 52. It's at St. Ancillus. I'll head over there when I clear Miller.
1: Hi, 152. I'm taking service. Plus 412. And 1120 standby waiting at 5.
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1: Final off.
0: 681 is going to be in Richardson, there it is.
1: 1846.
2: Richardson's a
1: 1846. They're going to be side allergies, where you from. 1846.

0: copy, he's locked in that defensive.
1: My apologies, it was a little hectic here. We have truck 3 at 115 Crump Hill Road right now for that medical alarm. Which Mohawk unit do you have in route?
0: Reese, get on with them, and it's Mohawk 14, 114.
1: Reese, thank you.
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0: 632 is transporting St. Peter's.
1: So St. Peter's 1848, and that call was made.
0: Copy that, thank you.
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0: 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You could cancel Rescue 1 and put us on watch and have attention.
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0: attention engine 2, truck 2, battalion 1, details of response, 381 Clinton Avenue. Caller is looking through her fence towards 389 Clinton. From 389 Clinton, sees flames on the ground. Unknown what's on fire, not a structure. Cross Henry Johnson, Lexington. Begin the attention 2, truck 2, battalion 1, details of response, 381 Clinton Ave. Caller from 389 Clinton can see flames through the fence on the ground. Cross Henry Johnson, Lexington. Time is 18:56.
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0: Touch Angel, Engine 7. Head back over to 116 North Main Ave, St. Anne's. They have that same alarm going off. We still have you on the list for FIU. Cross of Kent Street, Manning Boulevard. Give this Engine 7. Back over to 160 North Main Ave, St. Anne's for that same automatic alarm. Cross of Kent Street, Manning Boulevard. 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
0: 616 is dedicated. 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
1: Crazy, but you back on?
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1: You are 5152, play for us.
2: Good.
1: It's unrelated to this call. We'll be back, signal 3, but it's going to be New York Reg 3355 11 Lincoln Yankee. That's 33, correction, 33511 Lincoln Yankee.

0: 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Chaplain Clinton, it's going to be New York Ridge, 33511, Lincoln Yankee. Be a black Suburban Chevy.
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0: going to take us out on the domestic right now, where we have that vehicle. It is not stopping. We are going
1: over the vehicle.
0: Westbound on Clinton. All right, stopping here at the intersection of Clinton and Johnson. 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
1: 206, you said that way?
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Can I get from Nellis? 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

0: 1395 Washington Ave for welfare check. The caller's concerns. Unknown apartment. It's going to be for a 23-year-old female. 1926.
1: Appreciate it.
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0: 2, where are you off?
1: Charlie responds, 117 South Lake Ave. We're an auto alarm on the first floor. Across is going to be Morris Street and Myrtle Ave. And that's engine 11, truck 4C, Charlie responds, 117 South Lake Ave for an auto alarm going off on the first floor. Off to Morris Street, Myrtle Ave, time 1928.
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1: 1928.
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1: We're able to.

0: 11 arrived, nothing showing, something investigating. 111 High Command, 2.5 story wood frame. Engine 11 is not on hire.
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1: Dispatch to Battalion 1.
0: Battalion 1's on. Chief, requesting SIU, my location, the panel will not reset at 117 South Lake. They had a small fire yesterday. It's been going off since.
2: Battalion 1 dispatch, can you put 117 South Lake on the FIU list, please?
1: Received.
0: C3, parts level 3.
3: 112, you're extremely broken. All we have is P3 and two subjects.
4: Engine 1 Rescue 1 in Mohawk 413 Clinton Ave. It's a Delta response. 60-year-old male there. He's unconscious. He's going to be at the store. There's a Lexington Ave adjusted streets. Engine 1 Rescue 1 Mohawk 413 Clinton Ave. Delta response. There's a store there. Inside there's a 60-year-old male there who's unconscious. Lexington adjusted. 1935.

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2: 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Turn 7.
1: You will have first light enough. Hold on, 42.

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1: Is that Smilla?
0: Mohawk 42 to AFD dispatch, we're on our way to Putnam.

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0: Thank you. And 632, could you cover south?
2: If we could cover north, we're going to meet with the police officer for a couple minutes.
0: Oh, okay, received. 681, just cover south, Rama.
1: Sounds good.
0: 1943.
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0: Michael's on 622.
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1: Kind of assuming those are the fireworks by the pocket park.
0: Yes, I believe there are. Quite a display.
1: Hey, recall, just making sure it's not the other thing. 1946.

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0: 104-109-10-D Madison Ave. For larceny that just occurred, I'm looking for a Hispanic male in his mid-40s, last seen headed northbound on North Main, wearing a gray and green hoodie, black backpack, 1952. 104. 109.
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1: 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Outdoor burn extinguished. 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

0: Dispatch of car 52, you returned to service. 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Do you have any other pending calls for FIU?
1: Car 52, that's negative.

0: Hi, come on.
1: Have a service, have a good night.
0: Yes, well, 19th, okay.